Ahini muhine, wadram berry menya kupone, kanta mantu, eje.

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What is Yaba Minami to a Jawname? 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
1: Quinlet is my name. I'm a gospel minister. Over the years, gospel ministers all over the world have blessed lives with their songs. They seem to glorify, magnify, uplift the name of the Lord. People like Sissy Winans. Cause all my life you have been faithful. Hey, all my life you have been so, so good. With every prayer that I am able, oh, I will sing of the goodness of God. God bless them wherever they are. And God bless every gospel minister all over the world. This time, Dabridge Group, my management team, and the record label, we have come out with something peculiar, inspired by the Holy Spirit, called Soakats, Soaking in Atmospheric Music. This is a song that brings you into the atmosphere of the Holy Spirit. It pushes you into the realms of the Holy Spirit. And it reveals the power of Elohim. We have come to inspire and to empower both the young and the old who have thirst to sing spiritual songs. The very new one on the table at the moment is called Wind Blow, Quinlet featuring Jimmy the Psalmist. It goes like this.
2: 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Holy Ghost, manifest yourself in here.
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2: Quinlet is my name. I'm a gospel minister. Over the years, gospel ministers all over the world have blessed lives with their songs. They seem to glorify, magnify, uplift the name of the Lord. People like Sissy Winans.
3: Cause all my life you have been faithful. Hey, all my life you have been so, so good. With every prayer that I am able, oh, I will sing of the goodness of God. God bless them wherever they are. And God bless every gospel minister all over the world. This time, the Bridge Group, my management team, and the record label, we have come out with something peculiar, inspired by the Holy Spirit, called Soakats, soaking in atmospheric music. This is a song that brings you into the atmosphere of the Holy Spirit. It pushes you into the realms of the Holy Spirit, and it reveals the power of Elohim. We have come to inspire and to empower both the young and the old who have thirst to sing spiritual songs. The very new one on the table at the moment is called Wind Blow, Quinlet featuring Jimmy the Psalmist. It goes like this.
4: 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Holy Ghost, manifest yourself in here.
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1: Quinlet is my name. I'm a gospel minister. Over the years, gospel ministers all over the world have blessed lives with their songs. They seem to glorify, magnify, uplift the name of the Lord. People like Sissy Winans. Cause all my life you have been faithful. Hey, all my life you have been so, so good. With every prayer that I am able, oh, I will sing of the goodness of God. God bless them wherever they are. And God bless every gospel minister all over the world. This time, Dead Bridge Group, my management team, and the record label, we have come out with something peculiar, inspired by the Holy Spirit, called Soakats, Soaking in Atmospheric Music. This is a song that brings you into the atmosphere of the Holy Spirit. It pushes you into the realms of the Holy Spirit. And it reveals the power of Elohim. We have come to inspire and to empower both the young and the old who have thirst to sing spiritual songs. The very new one on the table at the moment is called Wind Blow, Quinlet featuring Timmy the Psalmist. It goes like this.
2: Oh Lord, we are ready for the moon. Holy Ghost, manifest yourself in here.
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Now listen, Tien, that your man in for. 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There is only one thing that means him say, Oni Mishamo da. 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Our mama, come on, cause seven. 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Or back when one of the two papa be a organizer and we catch the Uluma and this Uluma Buame. Me papa say on Peme, what too much in it, Ebiana Waha, Ebiana Busiana, and you are watching it. And that will be the rejectors too. And a panel so excellent a colana juba. It is a colani too will be car, coba, no a disca, will be type paya, no a young man. When a colana tis on the papa. 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I am here to tell you se erade bema na tane ay. Tie. Now listen. 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

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A ya a juma, or share ya carcass, see a beer busy assassin. And no mobile bus, I say, the assassin way yanidiano, or way. And now, or buy and say, Ade, me patro, a ya media, moka, koba, asayana, metimi ayamam, motai, apai, metimi aswamam, and almost see there be BNC, name mommy of free shell company. Now your boss, am I your instructions, sir? 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Entikadia upe. Now you're from Mount. 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

We are sure so we're ready. 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Nami Angbo? 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Me person we yet there when you be die. Eric, let's go. Eric, can't go. Yes, sir. Yes, sir. Yes, sir. Yes, sir. Yes, sir. Yes, sir. Yes, sir. Tell somebody, mingu. Catch on, it's a mingu. Just tell somebody. Beg on, say, yes, sir. Yes, sir. Yes, sir. Say, ah. Come on, let's go.

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1: Quinlet is my name. I'm a gospel minister. Over the years, gospel ministers all over the world have blessed lives with their songs. They seem to glorify, magnify, uplift the name of the Lord. People like Sissy Winans. Cause all my life you have been faithful. Hey, all my life you have been so, so good. With every prayer that I am able, oh, I will.

God bless them wherever they are. And God bless every gospel minister all over the world. This time, Dead Bridge Group, my management team, and the record label, we have come out with something peculiar. Inspired by the Holy Spirit, called Soakats, Soaking in Atmospheric Music. This is a song that brings you into the atmosphere of the Holy Spirit. It pushes you into the realms of the Holy Spirit. And it reveals the power of Elohim. We have come to inspire and to empower both the young and the old who have thirst.

0: song that brings you into the atmosphere of the Holy Spirit. It pushes you into the realms of the Holy Spirit. And it reveals the power of Elohim. We have come to inspire and to empower both the young and the old who have thirst to sing spiritual songs. The very new one on the table at the moment is called Wind Blow. Quillet featuring Timmy the Psalmist. It goes like this.
1: Oh Lord, we are ready for the moon. Holy Ghost, manifest yourself in here.
0: Manifest yourself, Holy Spirit.
1: Oh, keep on. Ikukwo manola. Move in your power. Move in your mind. You are the fire. Ashatamana.

0: You see, our God is bigger than what people say. If we say he's the biggest, then he's bigger than the biggest.
1: Yes, yes, yes.
0: I want to call my sister Ada.

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1: Quinlet is my name. I'm a gospel minister. Over the years, gospel ministers all over the world have blessed lives with their songs. They seem to glorify, magnify, uplift the name of the Lord. People like Sissy Winans. Cause all my life you have been faithful. Hey, all my life you have been so, so good. With every prayer that I am able, oh, I will sing of the goodness of God. God bless them wherever they are. And God bless every gospel minister all over the world. This time, Dead Bridge Group, my management team, and the record label, we have come out with something peculiar, inspired by the Holy Spirit, called Soakat, Soaking in Atmospheric Music. This is a song that brings you into the atmosphere of the Holy Spirit. It pushes you into the realms of the Holy Spirit. And it reveals the power of Elohim. We have come to inspire and to empower both the young and the old who have thirst to sing spiritual songs. The very new one on the table at the moment is called Wind Blow, Quinlet featuring Jimmy the Psalmist. It goes like this.
2: Oh Lord, we are ready for the moon. Holy Ghost, manifest yourself in here.
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Yes, yes. The young one. Oh yes. 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Yes, yes. Yeah, you are here.

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1: Quinlet is my name. I'm a gospel minister. Over the years, gospel ministers all over the world have blessed lives with their songs. They seem to glorify, magnify, uplift the name of the Lord. People like Sissy Winans. Cause all my life you have been faithful. Hey, all my life you have been so good. We there.

toasted bread and I am able. Oh, I will sing of the goodness of God. God bless them wherever they are. And God bless every gospel minister all over the world. This time, Dead Bridge Group, my management team, and the record label, we have come out with something peculiar, inspired by the Holy Spirit, called Soakats, Soaking in Atmospheric Music. This is a song that brings you into the atmosphere of the Holy Spirit. It pushes you into the realms of the Holy Spirit. And it reveals the power of Elohim. We have come to inspire and to empower both the young and the old who have thirst to sing spiritual songs. The very new one on the table at the moment is called Wind Blow, Quinlit featuring Jimmy the Psalmist. It goes like this.

your side. Yes, I was saying, man, I'm not going to be so sorry. It is a one thing to say. I'm not going to be so sorry. Yes, I was saying, man, I'm not going to be so sorry. It is a one thing to say. I'm not going to be so sorry.

I'm not saying I'm saying I'm saying I'm saying I'm saying I'm saying I'm saying I'm saying I'm saying I'm saying I'm saying I'm saying I'm saying I'm saying I'm saying I'm saying I'm saying I'm saying I'm saying I'm saying I'm saying I'm saying I'm saying I'm saying I'm saying I'm saying I'm saying I'm saying I'm saying I'm saying I'm saying I'm saying I'm saying I'm saying I'm saying I'm saying I'm saying I'm saying I'm saying I'm saying I'm saying I'm saying I'm saying I'm saying I'm saying I'm saying I'm saying I'm saying I'm saying I'm saying I'm saying I'm saying I'm saying I'm saying I'm saying I'm saying I'm saying I'm saying I'm saying I'm saying I'm saying I'm saying I'm saying I'm saying I'm saying I'm saying I'm saying I'm saying I'm saying I'm saying I'm saying I'm saying I'm saying I'm saying I'm saying I'

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What do you call him? What do you call him? What do you call him?

0: 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What you could name about Reno? About
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0: Yeah. 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

atmosphere. Bible says in the book of Exodus that when Moses lifted up his hands, Joshua prevailed over the Amalekites. These hands lifted up will prevail against the enemy. 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
2: Quinlet is my name. I'm a gospel minister. Over the years, gospel ministers all over the world have blessed lives with their songs. They seem to glorify, magnify, uplift the name of the Lord. People like Sissy Winans. Cause all my life you have been faithful. Hey, all my life you have been so, so good. With every prayer that I am able, oh, I will sing of the goodness of God. God bless them wherever they are. And God bless every gospel minister all over the world. This time, Dabridge Group, my management team, and the record label, we have come out with something peculiar, inspired by the Holy Spirit, called Soakats, Soaking in Atmospheric Music. This is a song that brings you into the atmosphere of the Holy Spirit. It pushes you into the realms of the Holy Spirit. And it reveals the power of Elohim. We have come to inspire and to empower both the young and the old who have thirst to sing spiritual songs. The very new one on the table at the moment is called Wind Blow, Quinlet featuring Timmy the Psalmist. It goes like this.
3: 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Holy Ghost, manifest yourself in here.
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1: Quinlet is my name. I'm a gospel minister. Over the years, gospel ministers all over the world have blessed lives with their songs. They seem to glorify, magnify, uplift the name of the Lord. People like Sissy Winans. Cause all my life you have been faithful. Hey, all my life you have been so, so good. With every prayer that I am able, oh, I will sing of the goodness of God. God bless them wherever they are. And God bless every gospel minister all over the world. This time, Dabridge Group, my management team, and the record label, we have come out with something peculiar, inspired by the Holy Spirit, called Soakats, Soaking in Atmospheric Music. This is a song that brings you into the atmosphere of the Holy Spirit. It pushes you into the realms of the Holy Spirit. And it reveals the power of Elohim. We have come to inspire and to empower both the young and the old who have thirst to sing spiritual songs. The very new one on the table at the moment is called Wind Blow, Quinlet featuring Timmy the Psalmist. It goes like this.

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1: Quinlet is my name. I'm a gospel minister. Over the years, gospel ministers all over the world have blessed lives with their songs. They seem to glorify, magnify, uplift the name of the Lord. People like Sissy Winans. Cause all my life you have been faithful. Hey, all my life you have been so, so good. With every prayer that I am able, oh, I will sing of the goodness of God. God bless them wherever they are. And God bless every gospel minister all over the world.

0: This time, Dire Bridge Group, my management team, and the record label, we have come out with something peculiar, inspired by the Holy Spirit, called Soakats, soaking in atmospheric music. This is a song that brings you into the atmosphere of the Holy Spirit. It pushes you into the realms of the Holy Spirit, and it reveals the power of Elohim. We have come to inspire and to empower both the young and the old who have thirst to sing spiritual songs. The very new one on the table at the moment is called Wind Blow, Quillit featuring Timmy the Psalmist. It goes like this.
1: Oh Lord, we are ready for the moon. Holy God, manifest yourself in here.
0: Manifest yourself on this.

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1: Oh Lord, we are ready for the moon. Holy Ghost, manifest yourself in here.
0: Manifest yourself on this.

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1: When the music stops, after my song is over, with the life that I'm living, bring glory to the Father. I made a pledge to build a happier world with love. Love is a verb, action speaks louder than words. I won't let my flesh bring me down. I'm gonna be in heaven wearing glory on my crown. 1 Corinthians 13 from 4 to 8. Replace your name with love next time you meditate.
2: Many fell off the way they couldn't make it through. But my prayer for you is that God will see you through. And the love for money, greed, pride wouldn't ruin you. 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

0: give him your heart today. 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
1: And though I speak in tongues, and though I prophesy, and though I walk in miracles, signs, and many wonders, I will still go to hell if I don't love my brother. Because if I hate my brother, then I've committed murder. And one day Jesus gonna show up in the sky, coming for a church without spot and no blemish. His reward in his hand to every man for his service. And he's gonna separate the sheep from the wolves. Oh, that day when I see him, will he say to me, that good and faithful servant, come stay next to me? Or will he say to me, get away from me, you workers of iniquity? No, not me, Lord Jesus. I don't wanna spend my years in church showing many the way, and then I miss the way, Lord Jesus. And so I let the bad blood go. Every works of the flesh, bright and

0: woe. Oh, I will sing of the goodness of God. God bless them wherever they are. And God bless every gospel minister all over the world. This time, Dead Bridge Group, my management team, and the record label, we have come out with something peculiar, inspired by the Holy Spirit, called Soakats, Soaking in Atmospheric Music. This is a song that brings you into the atmosphere of the Holy Spirit. It pushes you into the realms of the Holy Spirit. And it reveals the power of Elohim. We have come to inspire and to empower both the young and the old who have thirst to sing spiritual songs. That pushes you into the realms of the Holy Spirit. And it reveals the power of Elohim. We have come to inspire and to empower both the young and the old who have thirst to sing spiritual songs. The very new one on the table at the moment is called Wind Blow. Quillit featuring Timmy the Psalmist. It goes like this.
1: Oh Lord, we are ready for the moon. Holy Ghost, manifest yourself in here.
0: Manifest yourself, Holy Spirit.

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Let us come and kneel and bow before

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1: Quinlet is my name. I'm a gospel minister. Over the years, gospel ministers all over the world have blessed lives with their songs. They seem to glorify, magnify, uplift the name of the Lord. People like Sissy Winans. Cause all my life you have been faithful. Hey, all my life you have been so, so good. With every prayer that I am able, oh, I will sing of the goodness of God. God bless them wherever they are. And God bless every gospel minister all over the world. This time, Dabridge Group, my management team, and the record label, we have come out with something peculiar, inspired by the Holy Spirit, called Soakats, Soaking in Atmospheric Music. This is a song that brings you into the atmosphere of the Holy Spirit. It pushes you into the realms of the Holy Spirit. And it reveals the power of Elohim. We have come to inspire and to empower both the young and the old who have thirst to sing spiritual songs. The very new one on the table at the moment is called Wind Blow. Quinlet featuring Timmy the Psalmist. It goes like this.
2: Oh Lord, we are ready for the moon. Holy Ghost, manifest yourself in here.
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Ashatamana.

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1: Quinlet is my name. I'm a gospel minister. Over the years, gospel ministers all over the world have blessed lives with their songs. They seem to glorify, magnify, uplift the name of the Lord. People like Sissy Winans. Cause all my life you have been faithful. Hey, all my life you have been so, so good. With every prayer that I am able, oh, I will sing of the goodness of God. God bless them wherever they are. And God bless every gospel minister all over the world. This time, the Bridge Group, my management team, and the record label, we have come out with something. Oh, sing of the goodness of God. God bless them wherever they are. And God bless every gospel minister all over the world. This time, the Bridge Group, my management team, and the record label, we have come out with something peculiar, inspired by the Holy Spirit, called Soakats, soaking in atmospheric music. This is a song that brings you into the atmosphere of the Holy Spirit. It pushes you into the realms of the Holy Spirit, and it reveals the power of Elohim. We have come to inspire and to empower both the young and the old who have thirst to sing spiritual songs. The very new one on the table at the moment is called Wind Blow, Quinlet featuring Timmy the Psalmist. It goes like this.
2: Oh Lord, we are ready for the moon. Holy Ghost, manifest yourself in here.
1: Manifest yourself on this.

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0: Yeah, yeah, oh.

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1: Quinlet is my name. I'm a gospel minister. 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
1: Quinlet is my name. I'm a gospel minister. Over the years, gospel ministers all over the world have blessed lives with their songs. They seem to glorify, magnify, uplift the name of the Lord. People like Sissy Winans. All my life you have been faithful. Hey, all my life you have been so, so good. With every prayer that I am able, oh, I will sing of the goodness of God. God bless them wherever they are. And God bless every gospel minister all over the world. This time, Dabridge Group, my management team, and the record label, we have come out with something peculiar, inspired by the Holy Spirit, called Soakats, Soaking in Atmospheric Music. This is a song that brings you into the atmosphere of the Holy Spirit. It pushes you into the realms of the Holy Spirit. And it reveals the power of Elohim. We have come to inspire and to empower both the young and the old who have thirst to sing spiritual songs. The very new one on the table at the moment is called Wind Blow, Quinlet featuring Jimmy the Psalmist. It goes like this.
2: 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Holy Ghost, manifest yourself in here.
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0: sing spiritual songs. 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It reveals the power of Elohim. 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The very new one on the table at the moment is called Wind Blow. Quillit featuring Jimmy the Psalmist. It goes like this.
1: Oh Lord, we are ready for the moon. Holy Ghost, manifest yourself in here.
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for your power and your strength upon our lives. 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
1: Quinlet is my name. I'm a gospel minister. Over the years, gospel ministers all over the world have blessed lives with their songs. They seem to glorify
0: by the world. 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
1: Quinlet is my name. I'm a gospel minister. Over the years, gospel ministers all over the world have blessed lives with their songs. They seem to glorify, magnify, uplift the name of the Lord. People like Sissy Winans. Cause all my life you have been faithful. Hey, all my life you have been so, so good. With every prayer that I am able, oh, I will sing of the goodness of God. God bless them wherever they are. And God bless every gospel minister all over the world. This time, Dabridge Group, my management team, and the record label, we have come out with something peculiar, inspired by the Holy Spirit, called Soakats, Soaking in Atmospheric Music. This is a song that brings you into the atmosphere of the Holy Spirit. It pushes you into the realms of the Holy Spirit. And it reveals the power of Elohim. We have come to inspire and to empower both the young and the old who have thirst to sing spiritual songs. The very new one on the table at the moment is called Wind Blow, Quinlet featuring Timmy the Psalmist. It goes like this.
2: Oh Lord, we are ready for the moon. Holy Ghost, manifest yourself in here.
1: Manifest yourself on this.

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Hashatamana.

0: cabinet se chese na sponsor se no mutua kama be still afanya na no nyo fan.
1: Oh, great man. If the sponsors are not paying you, why would Dolores play their promos and advert on TV?
0: In two person on my we are saying say you not to say where you so kwa na.
1: Where you so me kwa. And where you so me kwa we and so what I'm to say of I mean nowhere and why am I somebody. If it's not somebody know I am no. But if it's somebody ben why no. Because I'm no cause I see as I mean sing na ya kiche bia ne kwa ya mami because obi ani mta mami so mo ni mta ka 3 seconds me collapse yes the seven minutes that way say president e madam fu na gana obi ani mta president e madam fu e ba ni say na man kwa do wo ba be bisa me say then na ofesa me ya na mebu ama obi abeje say okay
0: e dia ma to as e dia ba ne trigger o ma o car say delay movie from one hotel to another hotel, blah blah blah blah blah blah. Who put in their phone and my cans answer me good delays, Wana? Anna,
1: oh,
0: you were making a point.
1: Me,
0: and your own person obey you, maybe your person can some good swana.
1: Delay, you are sick.
0: Football abi
1: Dilema Creona. Won bi tan ese football ano eye ho ya football ano makwa ne dia ne ho ya mu bi tan ere mu jare ye mo makwa de nu jare ye mo
0: hotel bena delay ne wo ko ya na wo jina ho a utimi ka say we move from one hotel to another hotel chasing men
1: makwa de me ba
0: cho che me ba che hold it right there
2: le tema quello all of the shit and cancel
3: well.
2: The government plan is not as desperate as the law restricted for Manco, aka today, who hop from one hotel to another. This is for white men who do not begin to pay attention to her.
0: Tornado, do you better know what I can say? Say, delay move from one hotel to another hotel, or chase white men. Ah, men, a man in program, pay attention to her. I didn't know what I can say, sir. We both went to work and some good delay, so why?
1: Me wa hono me fi good family. Era me good family na me fi so me ya father. Inti se delay be make statement say I'm a drama queen now. What is she trying to refer to?
0: Inti waka o say o ka tell say we a drama queen no. And the trigger man so ka say o move from one hotel to another hotel
1: now. That is why I said well if Dolores said I'm a drama queen, well the drama queen is not desperate as Dolores before man so who goes from one hotel to another, soliciting for white men who do not even pay attention to her. And she knows what I'm talking about.
0: Man, so what do you have before the cancer? I'm not correct.
1: My father, my father, my cancer, my cancer, my cancer, my cancer, my cancer, my cancer, my cancer, my cancer, my cancer, my cancer, my cancer, my cancer, my cancer, my cancer,
0: what does it mean?
1: I said my cancer, no. And also what?
0: Man, so what do you
1: have? What do you have? What do you have? Me say, go in now, I'll see bishop, and who is legal or not.
0: Tornado, as someone who came, say, Abase, ye behold you will be responsible. Are you ready for that?
1: Oh, let me have a show of Bonin shop, New East Legal House, Obagana.

0: so na so what fact ah why ready
1: beto ba Ghana agba me ka ko ti ogodi ni shop no ye juma no we speak or no.
0: We are ready to face any legal attempt bia on you bia.
1: That's why we any legal attempt. Back on but over here. What that bia no nkasa bia na record na na.
0: Then two person what say we can no correct who sure na yeti yechiri.
1: Me pa to me bita what attempt kakra. What that bia o ne nkasa bia o record na na.
0: Debi, aden.
1: Eh eh, if it a who bita say ya. Say the question I bita me say, e ba ne say na photo ba na ne call ya na bia na say bia photo. Che say what that bia ne nkasa bia o record na. And I thought I would have been told anything we hear on.
0: Hey,
1: so what that would be on any case of your woman quite over recording it. Then what happened?
0: I'm confused.
1: Saying,
0: Obi, no, because I'll tar record on.
1: Oh, there be Ubi Sam a question. This say, hotel, how many delay corner? This match your hotel, how many corner side? Yeah, nah, nah. And I'm better than me to say,
0: and then it's like
1: what that would be on any case.
0: Anyane chire o fact se e no kora nya obu na afuo na o kan sem bi agudi leso
1: oh me kan ka agudi leso agi dai eh dile no da no be mama
0: I see
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0: sikeni na mo twa program no fi wo dia sem na to ne nim.
1: Me dey assume not to the living pod. And the house boy import catch me clean place. Because that they tell you know. Me find a number ma. No any witness. They know everybody in the house knows, including Nimba Mufia Unya. Call and get in case they know.
0: Now it's like as
1: a madam for celebrate the day and you honor man, our Ghana and what they can say only. If you're any idea where I'm this year, maybe problem now I have an expert. Well I mean why you my went to me well. Then man take one from your castle and tell me you left me hanging. And later, I mean, we're calling out of the cafe. You pick me from nowhere. Oh, no, I'm not going to buy that. Because the law is only telling me, I'm afraid I need that.
0: Oh, bro, did that.
1: Or a bad luck girl. The law is not a bad luck girl. Because in a city, I'm not going to
0: buy that. Hey, two hearts. My message is that I'm limited to that word. I'm going to cry.
1: Say, it will be a bad luck, no?
0: Message. Say, it will be a retract.
1: Oh, now, sir. So be a bad luck. I say, means me, you two words be apart from bad luck.
0: Evident.
1: That's
0: the truth. What do you mean? So on to me, no, you may be what that doesn't mean. Say the person is a bad luck.
1: Now, any back on delayed on cars on the age, my
0: dear.
1: At my man can't tell me, could be in the team of me, Yama, work off from.
0: On Yama say, a dear Ben, a chess on Yama say,
1: before me, the Lawrence, she am a first, no?
0: Yeah.
1: I had my own pub. I was operating my own pub.
0: Okay.
1: And I'm married to a Filipino woman. I'm in New York, Juma.
0: Mm-hmm.
1: There was a time delay from a semi-membership program in Mano. So we had to spend the night at Irata Hotel because I was still saying you should more in Mano. I spent 2-3 days on that set. Man, I don't buy a private pub, no? When I told Dolores didn't even give me one Ghana to say, oh, tonight, I'm going to say, I'm going to say, I'm going to start the business. But I don't know how to say. Because of saying, you're Valentine, and I'm going to say, I'm going to say, I'm going to say, to get to some time. But with all this yet and nothing happened, my father, come here, my baby, I'm fine, me, I never thought, not me, my father, I'm going to say, but
0: Sana
1: no, people are saying that no one can win any name. And I'm a person who said, Dilan Mankopani chose on one by team. I don't know who me. Okay, Mankrado.
0: Yeah.
1: So do you think, sir, the law is A, who be B, woman, Mwanka? Only the age for all this while.
0: I know the only bet me actually.
1: Oh, Mankrado, when I am a fellow Ghana for, okay, back up. Lady, who be B for me, Mwanka, all for me, you want for that man. That's 20 years, man. But the government will be

0: How much money has Dolores made out of me? 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Sika, and I meet one of the winner of my home. Seven of me back to be given my own. I will just see it is Sika, and I win out of my home. And I delay, I also would see my car. Catch a gun and push a car out of the family. Kala!
1: On Chiaoka!
0: Just
1: When
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0: non non ça non non ce coffre les pains mais j'ai eu du mano on sait ça encore pour nous on m'a dit ça mais j'ai eu du mana tu vois quoi chop movie 3 days or something. When she came back, she asked me, so how much did you make out of that movie? And nothing thing. Nothing thing. That's what I mean, put up to stay down on an air, mommy. Nothing thing. And no one to find any mommy, baby, so we had to wait. You see, from that time, you see, I didn't mean a thing, you know, I mean, I mean, show me, man.
1: You see, I won't worry.
0: If I told you, I didn't worry.
1: Tia, someone had to say, I won't worry, I won't worry, I won't worry,
0: oh, with your way, I want to be a merry beco, Miss Akrana, or my mommy Akomaka cry. But you see, I'm crying, you make us and call me war in on what?
1: Emotionally, no. Emotionally, no, near Tony Delano. Affect your cry.
0: Oh, delay gave me the shock of my life. Say,
1: ever since you were born.
0: If I don't say,
1: ever since you were born.
0: Yes, ever since we were born, because if I told delay, no, I just said that. Oh, yeah, madam, for KK. I'm a fan of the same system, I'm a penna temper. It is fair. What dada, Mr. Dada, when you're a chief beer? Now, if you also have to be so good, you must be a man crack, you need to be foul. Everyone can't oppress. Don't you be a you must see it. Anybody in Tiao cut. Now, after 10 months on film castle in Tiao, you manage to have a program into our own trap. You see, what I wouldn't say, I didn't know Tiao. So, Tao, cameraman, only we do many, I'll be after one, and then air force. And I'm the one from Madame May. Would I any say, my God, any say? That way, you keep them matching your front out to be dinner or some kind of power ball as well. Nigga, I think this is quite ridiculous and quite painful.
1: Okay.
0: But I told you, I make an ultimate.
1: Matuasi. Eh, you say, I'm Chibi, I'm a poor, my poor Bamo, worry. We did this a woman about what come out of Bafunga.
0: Oh, my command, you ever come. Because
1: it's a material worry. Eh, me di delay, so I no worry. Me di delay be mau.
0: Why a delay?
1: You guys can be a good couple.
0: Oh, never.
1: We are sure.
0: Oh, never, mempe.
1: We are sure.
0: What do you tell me, mempe?
1: Inti ene watu watu na inse no more fears. Ema yu meni na watu ya kandi ya bumo mau. Forget bibi arman samra back ya. How will it be?
0: Oh, me see can be emerging because it's my sweat.
1: Ubeji.
0: I wouldn't want to come over because it's my sweat. I fought for it, but there is no way some person may need the love of a bear nice real. Because it would stand for fire. They're far world. They're far world. The lay would stand for papa. You know, the lay is sick. Would stand for no journey no more. Hey, the lay, Adding.
1: Abia, hey, Juma. And Mugana or can I be a human in Naya or Yabisa just to entertain people?
0: Oh, but I'm her friend. In the fact, Menene wa Hona or Jani Num, Achemi, and Amia Uda with much Amia Uda.
1: I said, what in this year again, Mucha?
0: Bam or Bemo Bacasa on Pempono. Pope.
1: Bam or Bemo Bacasa on Penis Wope.
0: Bam or Bemo Bacasa, Bam and Achemi, and Bam with him, and then for your day. So not nip on a pass it through that.
1: How? What pass it through like
0: how say?
1: Wahuni feared that.
0: Why are they?
1: Like wahuni feared and almost she atiada, and almost piaco bontiatna said did that. Passing through the mentiasi.
0: Say, Bama, delay, Bama, delay, but I don't have Bama with you, and then they fight for. Don't ask him for
2: another. A highest sank for radio.
1: Or two mamma who bed, let her find it out.
0: Delay, say, let her be boire on them. Ghana and member of Bumuni Moody. If you don't got a beer, I don't know, got a boy. Now, member of Bumuni, any time, cat guy on in the Dow Coco Brown Munia, never guy leading, or from Madame and also.
1: I'm more no much moving on here, Bida.
0: May say, that guy no Coco Brown Moon on any chimpan, or from Madame and I mean, can't on count.
1: Say, be a number worry, into what is wrong.
0: I'm a worry, then we. I'm a worry, there.
1: Said okay, the ass officer just said delay.
0: My God, let me tell you something today. I've said it so many times on air. Although people think me, I'm crazy, I'm a very loyal person. That time I'm back interview now, I'm now one of us now, Honor, who crazy delay, who cut it. My God, why not only need my best friend, catch me?
1: It depends.
0: And I only need my best friend, who say, you know. It's not make us a hopes. Any promise is not.

0: below his mom. If you I thought say Abia, the video be a baby. Yamika no say if it's a David be a baby now we yeah day. I'm basso na mitra me baby. Why then do you try to be up so good in match and have a I'm a more on F. Come in I'm gonna hang you'll be with me to 2 weeks. I'm addressing Papa Bia because any fear was taken now make me. So the Leon thought of Bacco for Mamma.
1: Tonado asse asse odo san na to ada pa o enye asem aba mntemti na wo kan se yi
0: o kase odo san na ato ada pa na je ta fina asem na ba na meka de bi nsem we no makeka keka me bue nti ameka to se fikemi na yeta program no ni tie asem o ni mi ama sori ameka o so fu no ni I just don't want to mention names. I just my only maybe man ka do we bi na afi de me se the whole thing as it but why am I waiting for this girl ah I'm not sure if you're going to be able to do it. That's why I was telling people say we'll be back at 10 months no one from us. It's just because I wanted them to know say, hey nigga, me I'm working for money, not for fame. Yes.
1: Tornado. And yema wa can you a be a good thing back open a bit my kanfa delay. You've said a lot of bad things about her. One good thing.
0: Lipa that's an easy. Will be out on the good side and will be out on the bad side.
1: Yeah.
0: Dine is a very nice person.
1: How?
0: What you have here?
1: How?
0: Oh, nice person. Yes, you'll be a nice, then you're a bit caring, a bit sweet, and a bit out there at the same time as anybody. You're nice. You got it?
1: Mm-hmm.
0: It's a, so we say, oh, you're a nice person, or you're a nice person, but in Ujanike, and you're more, and stretch, and Ujanike, more, incredible.
1: We make us add an one for when you are too nice back open as an uncle and forgetting him.
0: Oh, I said, man, God, Mr. Baby, no, baby, my temo. Because we are Katana make us our same way, and Katana catches a yaw, it will be Muda Dada. Not a yaw, it will be Muda Dada. You see, she knows how some of the attitude to go for him. On one Katana, sometimes with time, yeah, it's very for a way and channel. Oh, you don't catch the law with none, won't catch the lady, the lady talk our mamma, send a minimum form. I say it. And sometimes you even get mad, say, I don't know me good enough for him. Because may you took one from me as we used to be a year, you might say, say, in the Nina down or Yatana, Sana Watana, you trim the ending.
2: A higher sunk for radio.
0: Meaning that you trim the ending, and I'm not mommy, and I'm not the up to now, me, my talk. I don't know what was preventing the law from paying me.
1: Okay. Nana Tornado.
0: That's a great man.
1: But I said, I'm a turn safari or by.
0: Mr. Medassi, boss.
1: Udin Nana Tornado, and one of Facebook, one.
0: If I try Nana Tornado, Instagram is Nana Tornado.
1: Medassi. Message your horror, Nana Yatwaso. Oh.
0: If I tell you, Mr. Medassi.
1: Namika, who?
0: Namika, also.
1: Bye bye.
0: Bye.
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When I'm storing it from A to Z. Oni ebe kasa zisi ya.

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Our bunny, you're gonna assume any the amount for you and a more cheer. 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
1: 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Me de ne you know ne phono eto broadcast with Richard and also share my WhatsApp messages and photos with Richard. And untino mo conversations nyina mu ye nyina no ene mo nkoma mu die ene mo photos a mu exchange nyina no me ye de me hu hokwa asori ba ne pictures of send bra nyina me hu me ba no passport ni ono ne 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see on your day, Omra or Hamburg. We take it, I read. And now I know what I say, Italy. And I know what I say. And now I pay what's in this car. I'm a walker who is can no one who receipts any night day. Oh, okay, me about me phone so direct say what's in this car. And you know, okay, is connecting me call a shop or me call on me cocoa near receipt. No, a be a chair say, would I was what's in 150 euros. I'm a walker then. Wakui says cano, edia seno. 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
0: abotre
1: 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Na I'm telling you, I broadcast everything from Lydia's phone and also I share every photos and every messages. 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And I do 2 o'clock. And I do 1 o'clock. 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
0: Okay.
1: Ghana from Takoradi to Accra. 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Eguso se. This is why Jimmy here to me some more by my own party. So who's this one? Your answer to Quincy. And your uncle, one of my, will hear it and will be suffering.

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Sir, Utiamia. Nasa, we need a Sankofa TV. Ewo phone, so this year. You are making a very big mistake. Download it this year. www.sankofatv.com. Ebo. Okay, I'm in quietly this year.

0: Hello? Hello?
1: Hello?
0: Ohima Betty na mene neka say?
1: Yeah.
0: Ohima Betty na mene neka say?
1: Ebatai.
0: Neti say?
1: Mami adumo.
0: Ana wo to ayampi egu a mankra do sesa mankra do didi watem. Ye, me dia muse me din o. Mezo kura men kan wase menda. 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
1: E wo me messengers mo se yon se fi di matem no ka ho bi na wo di matem kama.
0: Obi ne send the call messengers wo hu. Oh my goodness. I have for when you once I was a bass and I said, over time, man, Carlos, no, won't tell you. Yeah. Oh,
1: Carlos, who blocked me? Young sister, they blocked me. All of those group, you know, they blocked me. So I was like, okay, maybe.
0: Me block you. I'm so full of you.
2: We see the capital. Mene, Obana.
0: Because my block was better than Kwa follow me. Someone who's follow me. I know, say you are following me.
1: Follow.
0: Yeah, into my block, how can you follow me on Facebook?
1: I'm following you because
0: me share
1: videos.
0: Ah, okay, no problem. You are still on my page. Who follow me? Help me page you on. Okay. Why?
1: And then via messages and say who did my time being on a start following you. So maybe I make it so my time
0: Yeah, man, for cancer my app evidence, Kakra. I was a Ghana for Kasa. Men so baby, I need to see me. To what tennis I don't want to boy. Now we BS is be dear man card attempts are Tiano I am going to
1: for everybody, but if I found out that this person is against me, say I walk to account on a finish Joe.
0: But talk that's what we
1: say. It's a same in yesterday. But maybe the NSA I should be sure, say A B I yes, you did it.
0: Because me a man card there. Now be a team at Dima Tembe 2 years of crime and respond on they bad and why me be do at him.
1: Are you much?
0: And I want to make a home. Want to see you do my time when you are. Okay, mommy. Forgive and forget. I was told that sometimes. And you may be to my abo abrabo. I didn't free mu and I had a panel brevo. Nipper be o do at him. Tobuas in a fool and it to form. A bedroom may be nippan bit my old offer for good. Tien's son's and bibri. So why? In Tieti nippan bibri. Oh, my dog, come on, Bessan Waba. Mama, you have not changed. That is just by the way. Me Bob is be concerning Italian guy be on any problem. Anybody name fast as
1: Barry Richard.
0: Your friend say Richard.
1: Yeah.
0: When you story in Mukakra?
1: Me patwani.
0: What happened? What happened?
1: But you can say before or you be a what worry. On any and then a map for the tea, a chroma day.
0: Okay.
1: And some want to be in a Ghana and Korea mono, the Kosia by a yaw bruning a so in a banner, Obama Kofano, a Lidiano, Okosiano, Ghana, Jacobana Sano, and my day in town, I'll be bound in any rain, a Wahana in Tempt, any rainy fee, and in Kalana Koyuki.
0: Bemano, Bemano Kochim.
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1: 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A call UK no be. Nobody knows what happened. Or call Ghana or ba ye ka penny for me ni more more makes me the more numbers. I'm a me papa penny for him for many or more two sided him for Ankasa. A two nefubia. Say, oh, why you will come and say no one day? When you're dirty, fine. Or your baba was fine. Only now, baba, fine. But months now, Ontina Ghana ho. Nti u call na ko strong ma wasra mu, u ba wa ba, what to do with your family here in Europe.
0: Mhm.
1: Anti aye, e go buy into kwa buy mu, mpape mu su bebe buy. 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
0: Okay.
1: 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Onye basabasa.
0: Enti in a no share na se
1: and respectful woman. Don't say na no kasada obwa.
0: Yo, bet me bow. Be be say atia se. Na in a no share na se be man a wo buru nu e no otete oba no. E wo ma se mo.
1: Sisi adie ya befa ne sa because who say sometimes no e ma ya kwa ya hu te say especially ya be be na ya Kristo fo no. Obi ti se mami. There are a lot of women out there omo ye very God fearing. Omo understand the word of God. Bible say no matter what enti kunachi onti ne kunachi enye de be man so ye enti no obe huri die di na be man e kon so or still no ye submissive to the man, but when it's too much her, you just give a gap, uma distance be. Mm-hmm. And that was what she did when that way say me that way no, she just left ko UK or then kwala ne ko UK because na it was too much me your ba. Nti ofri ha ko ye ni mu na be ma na ye na adwin sey en yo be kwa ko fa oba na oni na wo Ghana no Lydia no
0: aba
1: obi adin na obe kwa ko fa ni de na ba ha send ni re ni ko UK oni ne ma ko UK en ye obe kwa ko fo no mu ma ba ya
0: na se Lydia is second wife na se Lydia is second wife
1: that is it
0: mo twaso
1: that is it o ko Ghana ko bi die ba ni niema bebre ma no ene dan o ni oba ye sikura no Lydia ne court name mu ono no hwe so no ye bibia in fact ma me ni obi ya Yakobon kita ni yi enye sa ka obi mpo anko be obe fa ni tim se bia na so obe no meduro but o ye very humble and very God fearing woman. So oto na din no move on with life one ne man na ti UK later on in fact in case I'm going to details baby
0: for details kaka
1: baby I'm it is here me no work as I if here me timu no be my call na irin ho back e ko UK e ye by Richard no call na irin ho back o UK no call ye nkrata e no dey o won a passport Italian passport 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family we are all blacks we are all Ghanaians a lot happy. But in all, no, free more call, you know, something, a lot of things happened.
0: Mm-hmm.
1: Okay, before prayer, or call J dying for the Emma lady, you know, he said different things altogether. Emma lady, you know, not all bad if he has a crown, no different mentality altogether. No, he said, them money fee, you know, the neighbor. One kind of crown, you know.
0: Mm-hmm.
1: And no catch her no so later no baby do you can't catch her no catch her so ah so see yeah bafi ne bafi afi dia dena yes I'm called the apartment for no so I had the madam for you money to have no thing to know the may pay baby for fraud the amount when a lady started being suspicious because one man and daddy and fans for no apart from that girl no you'll be oh you're very young and very beautiful. Ghana no or your madam obochi or no kasaboti or madam so unkwala se na sedaga.
0: Lydia, Lydia no.
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1: 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But one thing is a oba die, oba ahun. 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
0: Ghana
1: 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What do you expect?
0: Tell
1: no, wusu wake up.
0: Nipa nyan tabo.
1: Excuse me, no. See, okay, so all these things where that ho now one kasa I name reno a man about and ma binum prana a binum misram a binum na bano motia warrior si crap for people pia warrior sino when you and corner home be genifu with them now the aqua crew fresh one if you Africa then I better to say than Hoko UK
0: and you say if you want a Lydia tia yeah Bruniano
1: she see a Lydia waha okay but 5 minutes drive from my house. 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
0: Ube tu mama yane nakasa?
1: This is a me yadu mochi na. Because this time, no, it's 10 and 7 years ago. Because ono susu ya audio. 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
0: Aya, meno kasa wi ya. 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
1: Mati.
0: Wahu, na chia ni next week.
1: Uye elder pa, awa sorry. Tentacles, I'm sorry. And to be beyond Purnua, one, you should blame yourself.
0: And to add an Ebrun Yasan. And to add an Ebrun Yasan.
1: I will Pentacles, yes.
0: Add an Ebrun Yasan.
1: Are you?
0: Or your elder, add an Ebrun Yasan.
1: Or your elder.
0: And to wound is a broken heart and I'm an Ekasasa and I say, pain.
1: And your broken heart, you blame yourself because and every asina ya one open way ya open way. Who's doing for when you share at one me no more money me, your brother? Mom, yeah, mom, my man, no queen and that baby, da. Who are you one mawa? Oh, but a bit to me at all, be ya, okay, fine. But there is no way ya, ube to me, ni ma too, I worry, and then you move. Now you expect them to move the same a crosswalk, not as some game, brother. No. When your time on Maui, and that we say, just say, and call ye. In the Cassadian mm-hmm. Camino, beginning, I'm paying for paying for him for. The same one paying for asking for Bebre or numbers, eh? Send for Bebre, a bad day, yeah. Oh, you know, and then it's not the car, I buy a funnaby. It's not advisable. Once an hour. No, Banamum, not the neighbor bar. No best statistics because I call no suffering when you have 3 years.
0: Mm-hmm.
1: Go school and now be barber start to be a year fine. Or be barber visiting Ponas or be called back a year fine. Pass off a number.
0: To what the neighbor or Saturday bar, it's the hormone.
1: What? You cry out when you know, go find a bar, almost why you're fresh. No, you're fit.
0: To be agent,
1: Yanaho. And I didn't call a. On no call by and Yamian Munia missing investor may go into details. Or by 2 weeks I'm back. No, me who in Kawa, they was in my cotton that they was say. Media may know that my man could say, Mawari, you need me worry.
0: Obana, Kasa.
1: Of course. But why would you bring a fresh young lady like that to Europe and then Ubedan Hono Monoa Kotina or you're in UK? What do you expect?
0: Neither no UK. I'm not again number 2 Italy.
1: We were Hono Moa, I say family issues, and I don't want to go into details, okay? More and more is there. But I blame him. The BBRAC. And I didn't expect to think being obe acted that way. Obe, Fezia, me papa obofu, eh, my body in ready. Fezia, ye papa, me papa peni fane bako, eba ifi, no be kashu emse. This is what has happened, Nadia, Richard, why ye niko fichisu, kwa binatisu. We all doubt it. And Sunny who said, okay, this is it. And we decided to keep quiet. You'll be a don't know because I'll be a beer.
0: And you know,
1: what might happen is you should let go. You don't have to even go to that extent, say, we are that old, your neighbor, yeah, yes, I man, or no.
0: Send me a broken heart, you.
1: And a broken heart, I saw you on her. So what do you expect your wife to do, too?
0: Say, be your second wife in a chain, you know, until I'm an ASAN.
1: When I was real, I was from her. Into the accustoming in the crown, I keep quiet and let go. And I do with the issue, handle the issues maturely. This is not the first time, and this is not going to be the second time, the last time we've been broken heart. We all, we are elder. If not for anything, we're sick. She's had enough.
0: Adam, I mean, Mr. Sorry, be all we are, see, be our bonny fool, my papa for us, gum. Can you cry and catch a infant and normal? Unza, why am I better?
1: Mom.
0: And Jesus said, no one.
1: Sir.
0: Say, be a man, per se. What didn't Sammy and Union any did you want?
1: Nasa, sir, no more baby, now more pen.
0: I'm going to Sammy and Needy.
1: What's that, my brother?
0: Somebody say Bakwa Bono, and I'm to one fan of Yerenes. Wouldn't you say the oil or tetanere?
1: As I'm talking to you now, no wife and Cassan Cassano, or any net, or you can hold no Cassassi.
0: It is the oil and you ain't fan. Wouldn't you say Bia, booking at?
1: Now, your barn and crown bone, would the number, what bone, let's go. Who can find this? We

0: uncle too, baby. Now you expect to set the whole thing. No, I'm not on her side. One year, dear, yes. But her name, Rio.
1: I say, Metuasi, I say, Richard the Kaka Saint Janam, yes, sir. Or the Kaka Saint Janam.
0: Mayo.
1: Bibisana.
0: No, I can't say, or didn't, huh? Or buy a debut or cap, Betty. What's my Betty? You ain't me, family. Mempesa me call back, oh. Media me call. I'm betting that, many the meaning cow. They say, oh, she's not herself. O be jaw ko fo be fi Ghana o be jane wo ha 1 week kwa wonne na spend e wo ha sey na usu uko ask wife to UK na uja wa rent dan ono nkwa ne ba ne tim kasa na want so be dey so be dem bo
1: nti ase
0: na uja wa rent dan ono nkwa ne ba ne tim kasa na want so be dey so be dem bo. What do you expect?
1: As a bema ni tifun hon, beto wa na jese onsu, nye sa?
0: Ah.
1: O tifun hon, beto su onsu, nye sa?
0: Ayo. Sa wa wong hongi ya.
1: Nje se, oba, o ne yere nan kasan kasan kasan no?
0: Oba, fo, oba, ba yo de obe taipu gai na wenya on nina obo di ano. Oba ye. A oba si ekra, oba ekwa na yene hon to freye. And I make a fee or the free mokoy, where you ain't gonna be on the coin. That time, no name to better type, oh, lady and phone numbers need those things, you know. I'll deny all the information, you know, all corner, and all the appalade coy, or crown is still all the change that, like, or corner bapping in one more basis here. Some of our lady and documents, we find a banner passport, we find a banner card, and you know, just banner to say. One fact, I don't want to be here. I thought the Nico Kuma but is here. No, the Nico UK. In Japan, same people, what I say, I feel afraid to their crown because she, now it was enough. It was too much for her. Or call Caribbean, call report here, or Muma, a lot went on. Okay. Some people are involved with this issue. Trust me, brother. But, I blame the lady. When him saw the war, but when I went to me, I'm a part of me to me, under a friend of Kamina. Me part of me to me, if I make her back. Simple. Oh, come back to Kana, who are on crash, okay? Anytime I pass her own brano, who be back, who shall take it, no waba. But, a kind of the fast to me, then I'm in the one yard, and can't let me go.
1: I say, what am I being my whole Friday free, Beman and Seven?
0: But Ningin answers us on my fault because we saw it coming. We warned him, but he couldn't listen.
1: Oh, yeah, Beman, if you say.
0: Oh, Nenefi. Nenefi, or Beman, the 40. Oh, no, Beman, the 46, 47.
1: Nice, okay, Kako 50 years. Or Kako 50 years.
0: Yes.
1: And Lydia, as when you're saying?
0: Lydia Bell was 38, 39.
1: Okay, now I say, ne size. He said, Osha, send an Eren Nankasankasan or Philly.
0: Messi, the woman, she's just like my mom. Utiana, nice wolf, you won't say it. They are the type, I said, they are so much, so much into the word of God. The real ones, I mean, real women of God.
1: Wow.
0: They don't have friends they talk to. They are themselves. They talk to only their Bible. Or you're very sober, very calm, innocent woman.
1: God-fearing.
0: Unpekasa. God-fearing woman. Unpekasa.
2: I hear you sang for radio.
0: The only man I say, Nyakupon, Bible say, we your barber, what's your mouth? And so that is it. Whatever that happens.
1: Tia Hombrasiena no de kosa.
0: I say it for better, for worse.
1: Tia Hombrasiena no de kosa.
0: Ah,
1: no, didn't. Oh, I bet you a name, Maria. Why?
0: Yami Adamotana, me, no, Cassa, I met trying to my friend, saying, Yami, dear, me catch him.
1: Debbie, many of us next week, me poem, any one, Cassa Becassa. Why?
0: Oh, okay,
1: me bra young sisters, watch ya. Why?
0: Me catch so many.
1: Oye mabati, ana, otye nengkana, orofo, wabwaye, mpapapapapapapapapapapapapapapapapapapapapapapapapapapapapapapapapapapapapapapapapapapapapapapapapapapapapapapapapapapapapapapapapapapapapapapapapapapapapapapapapapapapapapapapapapapapapapapapapapapapapapapapapapapapapapapapapapapapapapapapapapapapapapapapapapapapapapapapapapapapapapapapapapapapapapapapapapapapapapapapapapapapapapapapapapapapapapapapapapapapapapapapapapapapapapapapapapapapapapapap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

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And check us here, DJ 25 Cents. Our Atlanta, Georgia. How many are say? 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

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Me chum mommy. 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That's a bread. 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

0: About retirement coming. When you be Rita, where who are Cromati? Rita, Monsieur Amankar, Monsieur Crom. When you be rough.
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0: Okay, Yanko. 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Yeni Honkomo. 703-565. Patomuncho number in a Facebook. 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
2: Ha. Hello, Macrado. Oh, I'm
0: Macrado. The King Castro, the Biami Chiao, the Ben Wafrim Pokrati Amida.
2: Between me, Gnache, I'm up for some Saturday. Umia, I'm Macrado, a free studio, and I'm so carried. And to me, Timidi.
0: Pacha, Mama Balance, I'm going to check my background. I'm why did you hop up? Mama Balance.
2: Hello, first time on my way. No, my name is Afro, no, just so I was telling me that you have this, maybe, that this Namo for a sacrifice radio, you know.
0: Mate, Dike Castro, yeah, tell me, Nyanko.

0: Dickie, Yanko, Ediba, seven, as someone is here. Bema, you dear, where would you hold saying?
1: Also, this year, this may be, it will be tarry.
2: Hello, my pato, I congratulate you, no, when you think of that view.
0: He was once an elder.
2: Elder, yes, but
0: still here, Debbie. Matias, here. Yamisha, why? Bye bye, yo.
2: Bye
0: bye. Bye. Sister Coast, New York. Sister Coast, Yanko.
3: I'm glad.
0: Mommy.
3: Master, I'm going to say, Papa, no, body, and Yamina, Tianica.
0: Yamina, Tianica, home.
3: Yes, yes, you say, I would run me back, I said to Amy, but who are we here? On your bad, I want to. Not a own pet. Now, what about or bad enough? And what about a new client superintendent or dinner funnel? If he says, one may say, book or do ordinary accounts, young fine chill. What would be when you and Sadia will want to walk off the other someone? Not the sooner let me put the other to four more. What be a slimy papa? Why, yardy, and so bound the Sunday one, and then you left him up, then be a rat. But why, you're it? No, I'm not going to be able to get a lot of money. I'm not going to be able to get a lot of money. I'm not going to be able to get a lot of money. I'm not going to be able to get a lot of money. I'm not going to be able to get
0: a lot of money. I'm not going to be able to
3: get a lot of money. I'm not going to be able to get a lot of money. I'm not going to be able to get a lot of money. I'm not going to be able to get a lot of money. I'm not going to be able to get a lot of money. I'm not going to be able to get a lot of money. I'm not going to be able to get a lot
0: of money. That's why.
3: I'm not going to be
0: able to get
4: Yeah,
0: I didn't go.
4: Man, come about in a dumb search. Any sank of a radio. Mammy Mark, a man credo back.
0: Rassi. Minia,
4: Obi found what I cry, and as will be a crown in Sianca.
0: See, I was swabble board, yet man, yet him.
4: The Yami Bow on San of Bow,
0: Zanity,
4: River to home, one to home. The Yamia Domino, no mean the enemy here.
0: Papa,
4: yeah, I'm uncredited to Quenning.
0: Papa, no,
4: maybe I may say Papa no bar me and so obey you, no problem.
0: But yeah,
4: they also have a family, you know. On his own mini case. Maybe some of you. We must obey my business. Yeah, many very many in the case. Many very many in the case. Many more case. And the Diana Obon mentiasi. Now, among the mentiasi, many mentiasi. Now, they cry and they are buyer. Who are many diabados? Who are mentiasi?
0: Say, aya ne buha aya ne aya. Many many buha broken heart and buha aya na moshi.
4: Aya say, the ne padi. Ah, a man, a man poor more than a man baby as be brave. Say, man cry more more than a bam more. Now, Obaye and to Obaye, I don't think so. You didn't need be no. Me, so Obaye, my dear. Dema, when we say, Mejirana, my girlfriend, and we'll be temperant, and if I'm not the meaning in the case, Obaye, my father, my chimney, and I'm a gal. Now, I don't know, oh, no, yes, she. So, you didn't mark, is it a. A German or Quayana, a word.
0: The water room,
4: Matias. So, Obama, man, a chance. Obama, Ocadian, do be a mukum, in 10 years, but in a baby. But do be my grass, O Cran, and so Cran. A you all, mistakes go on.
0: I said, where do you pay?
4: I don't think I want to cross. In the young man, especially. In our Obama ball by today. Oh, boy, Baba, I need 11 years. And I ain't say, into the air. Into women, if you want to know, be chimps and look over women in India. And Obama, Baba, in India, Obama, I want to make a community, and the women of community, and on the air, under whatever it is. But that's what I'm going to do, and I'm going to say that on the air. That is, we are not quite our own day. On good dimension. The only year. The name of the emperor, put your ambassador, make answers, so who is so bad, Baba, you don't want.

0: yiri na esu tunu fu so di ase o yiri na esu tunu fu sa kwaya nam si si si na
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0: oh dia na obo ani de e kwa mbi sun beti ma ye juma so di ase but one of them here, yeah, I heard the effect on one so I can on so sort of
1: that's it.
0: Because when you're faithful to faithful to his wife. So when you're faithful to a quite a number of miles, you get a question for an announcement of the question, yeah. So you know, also you came out, you're wearing a shirt near that, and they say, we know you're born in the idea. But only in the year, but my work here, as I work on
1: the moon. 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
0: Most of you are born normally crazy.
1: Medassi, yo, medassi, ajingo. 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Nobody is 703-565-2261 Or Domoros War. And I'm a member behavior, sir. So be a cofanere. 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Nippanin chiriman as if one in a Nippabaco person a cofanere. Unisang. What you know, saying? And a member so a brunia go masman and itchia pass any pair wire. 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
1: Auntie Rose.
2: Yeah. And I'm trying to think it was for the Wanka.
1: But any Pentecost had an infirmary. Yes,
2: Wanka, or Quasar, or Long Quasar, or a real nice need a monk had. If you are about him, you know, if you are in the best here, according to a human or your interview. I didn't know that you are saying, ah, many years of you in a haystack, a few idiots. And yet, and he would deserve your barn a day, you know, in the first place. 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I'll be sure that you are. It tell you what. What was that? The end of it. Would you any mean alone? I'm not glad to be a trial and now. Be a chicken for a lot of the enemies from Chester, who so so did it happen when I'm not glad. If you run in your bronze, could be a lot. I'm not glad in Yamisha, Yamun, yet my bye.
1: Come a cowpa. 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Come a cow. And to our brass, what do you want? Or for your number, no, because I feel UK. Patrick, you're forcing. UK. Arafobia Kasafi, o number ni UK.
3: Hello.
4: Hello.
1: Yeah, from Pon.
4: I.
1: O Kasafi UK. 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
6: Roman Cardo.
1: Yeah, Patrick Frost and I got a fin fan.
6: But you're from Kakari Prempe.
1: Say?
6: Me speak me Kakari Prempe.
1: Kakari Prempe.
6: Yes, because I'm from Canada.
1: Canada. Okay. Kakari Prempe yenko.
6: Okay. I'm saying asemi ya abasi siye ya okanho asemi fa ura ya obodue. In fact, me intimi hu se ura no okọ ware oba no second one wo Ghana no. Wo ka chire ni se o yire e wo Italy ho. 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And you know, yet, so friends of Obanos will behave with such behavior like that.
1: Ain't you what you two say, boy? I know you two worry and order not to baby now. I say, Okosana, you know, time open or Bahor Massano. When you say, Berman, I didn't want to ask him.
6: Obani Gitumu, so Obani Gitumu, say, oh, you didn't go back, Prince was I then. I worry Berman. Neke se unje obanu zunu wa hi mistake so ye stadium because on wa catch so bi o yire one ne wo masi e wo Italy ho wo so wa pele so
1: yeah
6: abuje na ko pe so obanu na tefe
1: mhm
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1: boy
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1: 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But your first one, kase finifa.
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8: 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Because hey, yes or no, Baba Bobra no Mahu. Now you have a cocana, a cremema, ya peka yadi at your phone near the head of your chisoroku. No wakako worry, not the neighbor. And why ye near Marcus here, or Bunny ni more? Why ye near Marcus here? When you come, oh, spend. After the old bed one or the woman, after the one who say, ya, or Bodia, the other old bono. So I'm Kodanina said, your way, but a new foundation. A bubble money trees because every that can a year penny no cobalt yard can then call on Quantiasi.
1: It
8: is a screw and also sue yano, and you've been out one any on your coupon San Ferdinand canon. Say any person if I want it for Mema, yes, only a year you didn't bra, no my any padada mania to two massy. Near Coco who free.
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9: With you,
1: yea,
9: it is some young quay. 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
1: Ampa.
9: So one Ninu crack a crab you are dim, Bunsam Jim, what do you hold that better?
1: Straight.
9: Now, Quasia Bunsono, a canoe. Send your butcher head, Ding, and Mammy see a one coda, nay a son of pa, a grand coda man coda, din coda, far, co baby, they care, dear and dear, and San Walker, you man, sir. 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